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0: I was really impressed with the performance. Small actor, he already has such a movement, like a normal person, like a real professional. But I think it's because in maybe some families in Sichuan, Sichuan opera is so deep rooted into the culture that people start teaching the children from the very young age. He's only 8 years old, but he already can do so many things, and he really loves performing. He will make definitely a good actor.
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1: The sound is very unique. It is very different from Russian traditional instruments. So it was a very interesting experience for me. And I really admire Chinese people because they are trying their best to save their traditional features.
2: I play like piano and trumpet, and so, but you never get to hear instruments like this.I think my favorite was the one that the guzheng played. It was very like exciting and like made you feel like powerful. It was pretty cool.

0: 情又分手了以后啊，就是有点生气而且悲伤，这两个情绪是连在一起，然后就变成了这种歌曲。
1: This is the China I expected before coming here. During the show, I felt my heart beat faster. I don't know how to express it. I had goosebumps all over my body. I think music is something that links cultures together and will surely do after many years.
2: Okay.

0: I started learning Chinese, I think 3 years ago. Chengdu was the very first song I started. And today I'm very, very happy coming here to sing Chengdu to the Chinese people. And I love singing the Chinese language because it easily makes me learn the Chinese language so easily. So I'm thinking of coming back to China to study more. I really love the Chinese culture.
1: And see them play traditional Chinese instruments and spread traditional Chinese culture. It really left me speechless. I was blown away by their performance. They were so amazing. And they're a very big inspiration for me. And I hope that in the future, I can be just like them. Music really is a bridge between the whole entire world, in my opinion. Chinese music is really something I'm very passionate about and really something that I would love to spread as well, so people can really hear how beautiful the Chinese music and the Chinese language is.

On August 6, 2024, a special high-speed train themed Chengdu Hong Kong World Games Journey arrived at Chengdu Dong Railway Station. This train will carry athletes, Chengdu and Hong Kong entrepreneurs, intangible cultural heritage inheritors, artifact presenters, and other guests to Hong Kong West Kowloon Station to participate in the one-year countdown promotional event for the Chengdu World Games.

0: 成都和香港的这种快速的高铁的这个连接，我相信会带来更多的成都速度以及成都的效益，为香港和成都之间架起一座更快速的沟通的桥梁。
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3: The World Games originated in the 1970s. The first official event was held in Santa Clara, USA, in 1981. The event is held every 4 years, featuring mainly non-Olympic sports that complement the Olympic Games.
4: Wherever you may compete, I hope we will always see you at the World Games.
3: From August 7th to August 17th, 2025,Chengdu will host the 12th World Games, marking the first time the event has been held in Chinese mainland. The World Games 2025 Chengdu will feature 35 main competition events, which include 61 sub-events. These include popular activities among Chengdu residents, such as frisbee, billiards, and roller skating, as well as exciting new sports like drone racing and wakeboarding.
5: 因为去年的大运会已经让大家熟知这颗咱们蜀地的明珠，在明年的话一定还会给大家奉上一场体育盛宴
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8: 世运总转型，我们
3: The Chengdu-Hong Kong High-Speed Rail officially began operations in July 1, 2023. Currently, the one-way travel time has been reduced from around 10 hours to approximately 8 hours. As of the first anniversary of its opening on July 1, 2024, the Chengdu-Hong Kong High-Speed Rail has transported a total of 1.5 million passengers.
9: 欢迎大家选乘成都局道2963次蓉港列车。
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3: As the Chengdu-Hong Kong high-speed train moves forward, there are lots of activities on board the train. Passengers enjoy fun games like Guess the World Games events, historical and cultural explanations about the Three Kingdoms, the Three Su, and the Sun Xingdui civilization, as well as song performances.This train is filled with anticipation for the World Games, bringing together the land of abundance and the pearl of the Orient in a mutually beneficial journey.
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0: I'm Jeremy. Right now, I'm playing football in one of the community parks in Chengdu. And to me, spending my leisure time in such community park really makes me feel like I'm having my retirement life. It's so fun. However, what you guys might not know is that actually underneath this park is the Chengdu's garbage compression transfer center. Simply put, all the household waste in the entire Wuhou district is transported here every day, made into compressed cookies, and sent to either an eco-friendly power plant or landfill. Right behind me, you can see these pipes are actually part of this transfer center.
1: Chengdu, a city with over 20 million people, boasts delicious food, cute pandas, and countless tourist spots. As a result, the city is also generating a lot of household garbage every day. This megacity produces nearly 21,200 tons of daily household garbage, enough to fill more than 700 large trucks with a capacity of 30 tons each. In Wuhou district alone, nearly 1,200 tons of garbage are generated daily. Garbage disposal facilities are operating at full capacity, with the waste encroaching on the land.
0: The process of handling nearly 1,200 tons of daily waste in Wuhou district is all completed in this 80-meter deep underground space. Now let's take a look at what kind of underground world is hidden down there. Let's go. Here is the sandbox model. I think it represents the entire transfer center.
2: 右边这座花园的下面就是我们现在所在的全地埋式的食品压缩站。我们的压缩站一共包含了三层，夹层及负一负二层。我们现在在的位置就是我们的夹层，负一负二层是我们的工作车间。在我们负一层一共包含了有六个细料区，负二层一共包含了四套水平直压式的压缩设备和一套大件破碎处理设备。
1: The smart sanitation system serves as the brain of the entire operation.

0: operation. 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It offers real-time visual overview. 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
1: This is Mr. He. He is the project manager, and I just happen to have a few questions for him. Hey, He 老师。老师你好，咱们这个是一个全新的站点是吗？
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0: This is China's first fully underground garbage compression and transfer center with a capacity of 2,000 tons. And it's the only one within Chengdu's third ring road. The center integrates five major systems: digital dispatch, wastewater treatment, odor control, bulky waste processing, and of course, garbage compression.
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1: 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The waste from different parts of the Wuhu district will be dumped in here, fall into a lower level where it will be compressed into smaller volumes and transported away.那为什么地上会这么多水呢？
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1: 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It's a little bit different from what I imagined. It's actually not smelly as I expected. In fact, there's not much odor at all. 那个喷洒的那些东西是什么？
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1: 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This is an online odor monitoring device that tracks the cleanliness of the underground air in real time.
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1: Do you know when they start collecting garbage in your own city?In my city, right now is already after midnight, but the work of the garbage collector has only just begun.

0: Do you want to go to Chengdu one day?
1: Definitely, I would love to.
0: Oh, okay. Welcome to our city one day.
1: Definitely. Thank you.
0: Okay, thank you for your help.
1: Thank you.
0: That's for you.
1: Oh, okay. See?
2: Thank you.
0: It's cute.

0: 13 hours to just 1 hour, generations of Chinese railway workers have created a magical portal between these two cities. This year, Mr. Sun Yisun, a former railway builder, is 92 years old. In 1950, he participated in the construction of Southwest China's first railway, the Chengdu Chongqing Railway. Mr. Sun is now planning to publish a book that records the past and charts the future of the Chengdu Chongqing Railway.
1: 他就是我的采访对象啊。好，你好，你好，这是李碧波。这个就是我们建最大的登钩机，你像这个高度的话，已经达到了14米。他那个一天的掘进速度是16米。我们当时不可能有登钩机，我们是人工用铁锤。
0: It took thousands of years to shorten the distance in time between the two cities from half a month to 1 week. And finally, in 1952, with the sound of a train whistle, Chengdu and Chongqing achieved a new level of connectivity.
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2: 对，是一个超级工程。
0: The Chengdu Chongqing Railway was the first railway independently designed and built after the founding of the People's Republic of China. In that era, there were little to no funds. Railway workers made use of local materials, and residents along the route donated money and supplies to the workers. Without the use of modern technology, they had to develop their own railway construction standards.

0: Tangjin, a train driver, has been running freight routes on the Chengdu-Chongqing Railway for 30 years. Since the China-Europe Railway Express began operating in 2013, a steel caravan stretching thousands of miles has continued the Silk Road's legacy. The old Chengdu-Chongqing Railway became one of the first rail lines that was incorporated into the China-Europe Railway Express.Tang Jian has witnessed Chengdu and Chongqing transform from two inland cities into international rail hubs.
1: 我们的货就是送到这个地方，成都市西南最大的边渡站。我们所有的车基本在这儿中转，然后再解体，然后送到世界不同的国家去。

0: to a new era. People wanted an even faster mode of travel. They yearned for speed. And especially when the holidays came around, this desire grew even stronger. Forty-year-old Zhongling Yu from Chongqing has been working in the railway industry for 22 years. He is one of China's first high-speed train drivers, operating the Fuxing bullet train at 350 kilometers per hour between Chengdu and Chongqing, a journey that now takes only 62 minutes. He has driven more than 20 types of trains with frequent upgrades and models. China's urgent need for speed in its railway development is not yet fully quenched.
1: 从1997年到2007年，我们铁路一共六次大提速，整个列车平均速度也只有七八十公里，运输能力得不到提高。2004年的时候，我那时候担当直升的线路，还只能跑30公里。那时候我看到能跑200公里的动车组的时候，很羡慕。我想的是，这辈子如果能开上这样的摩托组，那是有多好啊，多幸福啊！
0: Indeed, Lin Yu's dream finally became reality with the Fuxing bullet train reaching speed of 350 kilometers per hour. But with those kinds of speeds comes a new set of challenges.
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0: This year marks the 10th anniversary of the Chengdu Chongqing high-speed railway. Today, more than 100 pairs of high-speed trains operate on this line every day, with departures every 5 to 10 minutes at peak frequency. Over the past decade, this golden corridor has safely carried more than 1.8 billion passengers, forming a one-hour living circle with a daily passenger flow exceeding 50,000. Chongqing is the largest municipality by area in China. It has a topography that gives rise to its three-dimensional character. Photographer Zhang Kunkun has been capturing Chongqing for over 20 years, making its numerous lesser-known sites popular tourist destinations.
4: 这个长江索道其实它是中国第一条的跨江客运索道，运行了接近40年的时间。然后现在很多的游客他们也会去打卡，也有的人说这个叫重庆的空中巴士，所以大家会觉得重庆是非常立体的，它的交通是立体的，它的城市的建筑也是立体的。因为有了长江啊，因为几十年前大家是通过这种最基本的方式，它是为了解决交通的困难。 现在呢，它作为一种旅游的一种最好的观光方式来感受重庆，感受重庆的历史，也感受重庆交通的变化。哇，对，甚至是能够感受到我们中国的交通的一些改变。
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2: Our journey from the green trains to the Fuxing bullet train has come to an end. Across the globe, super cities became what they are because of their proximity to the sea. Chengdu and Chongqing, deeply rooted in China's heartland, are exceptions to this rule. And now connected to the world by railway,They are the fourth pole of China's economic development. The history of the Chengdu-Chongqing economic circle is a history of transportation evolution, marked by the efforts of generations of Chinese railway workers over 70 years. The Chengdu-Chongqing railway is not just a pile of steel and gravel, but the whispers of time and the witness of history itself.

0: When you separate the words gong and fu, gong means like force, hard work, power, like strength, like the force that you put into something, gong. And then you have fu, which means man, the force of men. Every human being can have gong fu.It is simply a skill that you gain by dedicating your life to that skill. And that's what has taught me the value of Zulu and Dulu.
1: Then, 哦，谢谢。但是我这是我第一次看到这样的。
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1: 啊，工部是太长的。
0: My name is Joshua Chiatovich. 我中文的名是乔子俊。I was born and raised in Detroit, Michigan. Kung Fu is a skill set that takes a very long time to achieve. You do Kung Fu for 1 year and you still haven't done anything. You need to wait 10 years and then you'll be a beginner. Can you do it? Most people say no. Every week, my curriculum that I practice revolves around first is Baji, that's the big one, and then Praying Mantis and Shuai Jiao. So it's like a triangle. I do Baji, Praying Mantis, and Shuai Jiao.

0: So just finished the morning exercise in this beautiful park and was very surprised and happy to meet several different martial artists here. I find that it is the older generation that is keeping this martial spirit alive. Very happy to participate in their culture with them. I thought China was a dream. I thought it was this magical place where the people had this knowledge and these secrets of life. China is my dream. It was my dream when I was 8. It's my dream now. That 8-year-old little boy, his dream was to come to China, to climb a mountain, and to learn Kung Fu. Now I understand the real China, the modern China. I am literally living my dream. Hey, welcome to my apartment. So, pretty simple, this is my place. You can see I've got my bar here, and at my bar I've got the greatest movie of all time, which is Drunken Master by Jackie Chan. I know you guys agree. You guys know that I absolutely love Kung Fu, so you can see all over my apartment I have my little Kung Fu guys, my Xiao Gong Fu Ren is what I call them. And then in my home, this is the most important place. This is where every morning after I wake up and do my Qigong, I will sit here and meditate. When the sun goes down and all the lights shine, it's just a beautiful scene. When I was a young man, we didn't have much. And I didn't know my father. And my mother is gone a lot. So I was alone a lot. So I started questioning life. I started questioning a lot about life. And I went on kind of a spiritual quest. I was looking for answers. What is the meaning of life? What is the point of life? Why are we here? Why am I here? When I was 8 years old, one night, around 2 o'clock in the morning, there was a channel on television in Detroit, a local channel. And one night, they played a Kung Fu movie. From the very beginning, I was just fascinated by this movie that I was watching. I thought this man on the screen was Superman. I just thought what he was doing was just amazing. I've never seen anything like it before. It was funny. It was cool. When the movie ended, an old man came on the television and said, and that was the Hong Kong film Drunken Master with Jackie Chan. I didn't have another man to know what a man was when I was a little kid. He's like the original reason why I started this whole journey of my life. And China changed my life forever. So I would do Kung Fu, and then I would watch Kung Fu. And that was my life. From that day, I became quite obsessed with Kung Fu and with Jackie Chan. So, now we'll add a third movement to it.
1: 我要教你真的麻布, 你做我做的东西。 对, now, 看, now, 这是老虎做这个。 对, now, don't move. 得一直, right there. Good job, kid.
0: 小军,子军. Hey, 很酷, 给我这个. Yeah, son.
1: 你是这样? 做这样.
0: There was a rush of Chinese that came to America in the 1970s, and they taught the first group of American. It's the first time ever that Americans started learning Kung Fu. And then Americans start passing it down to other Americans. And so now, I started my own school in Detroit. American kids were invited to learn Chinese culture.
2: And I can see the gears in their brains turning where it's like, wow, we do something really cool. And all of a sudden, their concept changes.
0: Because of the Chinese passing their heritage to me, now what I am doing is I am passing the heritage through me onto young American students. I feel very honored to be kind of paying the culture back. You know, from China to America, it's kind of full circle. The book that I wrote is multifaceted. I did not write it to promote Chinese culture. It is about Chinese culture because my life has been about Chinese culture. But I will tell you that the world that I created is inside of China. I heavily draw on my love and passion for traditional Chinese culture in my world. And also, my interest in Taiji comes because Taiji people also practice Fajin. I'm very interested in seeing a Taiji practitioner, how they use their Fajin compared to us in Baji Chen. And I've heard of this place called

0: things that have helped me grow spiritually and personally are traditional Chinese things. Tradition comes from China. Let's appreciate where we are. Let's appreciate the ancestors, the history. So I absolutely am fascinated by and super appreciative of those people in this country who uphold those traditions. I think it's so important. If you can understand someone's culture, you can understand that we're just people. I really want to be someone who brings people together, creates friendships, creates connections. I have so much love for Americans and for Chinese. I hope that in some small way, I can play a role in making sure that there's understanding between our people and that there's love between our people.
1: Roller coaster 又称为云霄飞车，是用大型的玩具做到出现在俄国。1885年，美国人拉马库斯获得了第一台过山车，专利权被誉为动力之父。当时的过山车是木质的结构，翻转形态也仍然非常现代，但是原理都是一样的。简单来说，就是将重力势能转化为动能。不过，让过山车真正流行起来的原因呢，不仅涉及生物学，还牵涉心理学，甚至还有人研究得出，在人受到刺激之后，会容易异性坠落。OK 吗？OK， 好。

0: Developing an interest in liquid crystal technology in the 90s, Li Fenghua went on to the Liquid Crystal Institute at Kent State University, the world's leading liquid crystal research center. He was the only student in his discipline at the time, and right when his career in the US was in full swing, he chose to return to China to start WeQ. After 7 years of rapid development, WeQ now owns a world-class fully automated mass production line for flexible liquid crystal film. The company also boasts a top team of international scientists as well as multiple global technology patents. Join me today on Prime Talk Asia, the founder of WeQ, Dr. Fenghua Li. Hi, Fenghua, or should I call you Dr. Li? Welcome to the show. It's so exciting to have you here since the last time you were on my show was almost 4 years ago. As you know, an entire industry can be transformed within the span of 4 years, and people can also change a lot, especially when you are a startup founder in the high-tech field. So please tell me, what was the big news that happened to WeQ recently?
1: Yes, I'm really excited on your show again. Thank you for having me. Mm-hmm. You mentioned 4 years. Yes, 4 years ago, WeQ only has large size e-writing boards for classroom to replace the chalkboard. Now, after 4 years, we have developed a lot of new exciting products, such as automotive switchable glazing, which can change light from dark to bright. Mm-hmm. We also developed the large size architectural switchable smart window, make the building smarter, make the building more eco-friendly. We also have switchable sunglasses. So that's the first thing. Then we just completed our Series B fundraising for nearly 200 million RMBs.
0: Wow.
1: From Wadden International Fund from Shanghai. And then by the end of this year, we are going to raise more funding to expand our factory. The third news is we just opened up our new factory in Zhejiang, Pinghu. And then we also have our new site in Shanghai. We have about 59 acres in Shanghai Jiading. So we are going to have more factories. So we constantly expand our manufacturing capability to meet the market demand. One other thing is we also recruited a lot of new talents from international countries. Now we have about 20 new Japanese engineers in our team. We also have two PhDs from Germany, which is very good addition to our team. So we have more talent to

0: help us to develop more exciting products, more technologies. All the technology are based on flexible liquid soap films, which has a huge potential.
1: Wow, a lot of great news indeed. Congratulations. So what do you think are the key factors for the success of this round of financing and for the rapid rollout of your business?
0: I think the investors already see the potential, the huge potential of our targeted market. As you can see, the automotive switchable glazing window market is huge. Our estimate every year is about $10 billion every year.
1: Wow.
0: Also for the architectural building window, it's even bigger. That market has about $100 billion a year, because all the building in this world needs to be smarter, more eco-friendly. And the investors also see the capability of our team, because we have a very strong international expert team. We have experts from Japan, from Germany, from Taiwan, and our WeQ team every day work together, very exciting.
1: The technology of liquid crystal, it sounds like a very niche technology. How did you end up being involved with it?
0: Since college, back in the 90s, I already had a big interest on liquid crystal science. And when I went to United States to study PhD, I first joined in the University of Chicago. Later, I transferred to Kent State University. There's a program called Liquid Crystal Institute, which is the best school in the world in liquid crystal science. LCI, first place to study liquid crystal science. All the liquid crystal basic technology were developed there in the 70s, 80s. And I got my PhD in 2007, and then I joined a startup company in the United States, in Ohio, called Quaderna. Quaderna is a company which develop liquid crystal based optical switches. We were very lucky, and just after 4 years, we got listed in the stock market, and I was in charge of the R&D team, so I do the optical design and develop all the new product for Quaderna. But I still think I can do more, so I quit my job. I started the WeQ in 2014. The main focus is to do the flexible liquid crystal films. Since then, we were working on the switchable glass window and also the e-writing large size board. So that's how we got into liquid crystal technology. But I think I made the correct decision to choose liquid crystal science as our main focus, because this direction has a huge potential to meet the demand from all the huge car companies, automotive glass companies, also the architectural glass window companies. And we think we were in a good shape right now.
1: That's very interesting experience. So the United States has endowed you with knowledge, and China has made your career a success. At the same time, more and more intellectuals and technology-savvy talents who have studied abroad are choosing to return to China to start their own businesses, just like what you did. So from a national level, what is the biggest difference between China and the States, the Silicon Valley and Europe in terms of supporting and promoting the startup companies? And what drove you to want to come back to your motherland?
0: Well, China has the best industry supply chain, for sure. I living in Silicon Valley, but Silicon Valley maybe only good for startups.

0: such as information technology, internet related, or biology or medical science, not for manufacturing related startups. China has the best supply chain. If you need any raw material, equipment, or the talents, engineers, China, especially Shenzhen, is the best spot for startup like WeCube. We started in 2014. Since then, I think we made the right decision. Also, the cost to start a company is the best in Shenzhen. Yeah, we also got a lot of good support from government. And so all those aspects are very important for us.
1: Lastly, but probably the most important question to round up the conversation. So from your perspective and experience, what valuable characteristics should a startup founder have in order to succeed?
0: I'm not that successful, so I might not be the best person to say suggestions to other founders, other entrepreneurs. But in my case, I think it is the leadership. A good founder should create a good environment for team member to thrive as a team, to thrive as an individual. The leader, the founder, needs to bring enough money to make sure the operation can be run every day. And the leader, especially for me, I have to provide the good technology for the team to work hard every day. And one other thing is you have to have a very good close relationship with all the team member. So happily work together every day. I think there's a lot of challenges for startups every day, but work happily every day is the most important thing. I wish them more the best luck.
1: Okay, all right. Dr. Fenghua Li, the founder and CEO of WeQ, thank you so much for joining us on the show, and I wish you luck too.
0: Thank you for having me.
2: When I first interviewed Dr. Fenghua Li 4 years ago, WeQ's only main product was liquid crystal writing boards. Riding on the wave of China's scientific and technological boom, WeQ has developed an array of products with applications such as high-brightness LCD writing boards for education, light-dimming and color-changing LCDs on wearables, and LCDs for architectural glass facade. WeQ's latest development in automotive glass enables a car's window to smart switchable tint according to the ambient light and switch colors according to the user's preferences. WeQ is poised to grow faster and stronger than ever by seeking new growth opportunities across different industries.
3: 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So within 10 years, we're going to replace all the chalkboard with our liquid crystal writing boards.
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3: 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For example, the ski goggle, we can make the lens change light according to the environment lighting. Our liquid crystal film is inside the lens. It's very smart, very fast switching. 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The switch speed is quite fast, less than 0.1 second. You can adjust the light according to your need. You can gradually control the light. Sunroof need to block the solar heat. So our switchable glaze liquid crystal film exactly to control the solar heat. In the evening, you can make it very bright. During the day, you want to block the solar heat, you can make it totally bright. Very fancy sunroof. It's going to be the new thing for the entire car industry.

0: Okay, so these are also for the automotive use, right? But I see something more interesting. They change colors too.
1: Exactly, we develop a new technology and make the car window change colors. We can change the color just anytime you want. You can change red, you can change purple. Very simple. Magic. Liquid crystal technology can change anything you want. Can adjust the light, can change the color, can block the solar heat, make our life more comfortable, more interesting. And this is the first phase. We are developing a new one, a new technology, newer technology. The color can change from one color to another color or any other colors. And we are still developing, but it's going to be very soon.

0: Do you want to go to Chengdu one day?
1: Definitely, I would love to.
0: Oh, okay. Welcome to our city one day.
1: Definitely. Thank you.
0: Okay, thank you for help.
1: Thank you.
0: That's for you.
1: Oh, okay. See?
2: Thank you.
0: It's cute.

0: In the southwest heartland of China lie two super cities, Chengdu and Chongqing. Separated by less than 300 kilometers, as the crow flies, these cities were historically divided by rugged mountains. Yet the two cities have never stopped communicating. Today, with the rail travel time between them reduced from 13 hours to just 1 hour, generations of Chinese railway workers have created a magical port between these two cities. This year, Mr. Sun Yisun, a former railway builder, is 92 years old. In 1950, he participated in the construction of Southwest China's first railway, the Chengdu-Chongqing Railway. Mr. Sun is now planning to publish a book that records the past and charts the future of the Chengdu-Chongqing Railway.
1: 他就是我的采访，所以对象啊，好，你好，你好，这是李碧波。
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0: It took thousands of years to shorten the distance in time between the two cities from half a month to 1 week. And finally, in 1952, with the sound of a train whistle, Chengdu and Chongqing achieved a new level of connectivity.
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2: The Chengdu-Chongqing Railway was the first railway independently designed and built after the founding of the People's Republic of China. In that era, there were little to no funds. Railway workers made use of local materials, and residents along the route donated money and supplies to the workers. Without the use of modern technology, they had to develop their own railway construction standards.

0: Tangjin, a train driver, has been running freight routes on the Chengdu-Chongqing Railway for 30 years. Since the China-Europe Railway Express began operating in 2013, a steel caravan stretching thousands of miles has continued the Silk Road's legacy. The old Chengdu-Chongqing Railway became one of the first rail lines that was incorporated into the China-Europe Railway Express. Tang Jian has witnessed Chengdu and Chongqing transform from two inland cities into international rail hubs.
1: We are sent to this place.成都市西南最大的编组站，我们所有的车基本在这儿中转，然后再解体，然后送到世界不同的国家去。

0: People wanted an even faster mode of travel. They yearned for speed. And especially when the holidays came around, this desire grew even stronger. Forty-year-old Zhongling Yu from Chongqing has been working in the railway industry for 22 years. He is one of China's first high-speed train drivers, operating the Fuxing bullet train at 350 kilometers per hour between Chengdu and Chongqing, a journey that now takes only 62 minutes. He has driven more than 20 types of trains with frequent upgrades and models. China's urgent need for speed in its railway development is not yet fully quenched.
1: 从1997年到2007年，我们铁路一共六次大提速，整个列车平均速度也只有七八十公里，运输能力得不到提高。2004年的时候，我那时候担当直升的线路，还只能跑30公里。那时候我看到能跑200公里的动车组的时候，很羡慕。我想的是，这辈子如果能开上这样的摩托组，那是有多好啊，多幸福啊！
0: Indeed, Lin Yu's dream finally became reality with the Fuxing bullet train reaching speed of 350 kilometers per hour. But with those kinds of speeds comes a new set of challenges.
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0: This year marks the 10th anniversary of the Chengdu Chongqing high-speed railway. Today, more than 100 pairs of high-speed trains operate on this line every day, with departures every 5 to 10 minutes at peak frequency. Over the past decade, this golden corridor has safely carried more than 1.8 billion passengers, forming a one-hour living circle with a daily passenger flow exceeding 50,000. Chongqing is the largest municipality by area in China. It has a topography that gives rise to its three-dimensional character. Photographer Zhang Kunkun has been capturing Chongqing for over 20 years, making its numerous lesser-known sites popular.

0: tourist destinations.
1: This Hangzhou Canal actually is the first
2: China's first high-speed ferry canal. It's been running for over 40 years. And now, many tourists are also going to take a look at it.
3: Some people say this is called Chongqing's air bus.所以大家会觉得重庆是非常立体的，它的交通是立体的，它的城市的建筑也是立体的。
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0: These architectural wonders are simply a testament to the genius of Chongqing people and their centuries of accumulated wisdom on how to adapt to their environment and live harmoniously in this unique landscape.

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2: Our journey from the green trains to the Fuxing bullet train has come to an end. Across the globe, super cities became what they are because of their proximity to the sea. Chengdu and Chongqing, deeply rooted in China's heartland, are exceptions to this rule. And now connected to the world by railway,They are the fourth pole of China's economic development. The history of the Chengdu-Chongqing economic circle is a history of transportation evolution, marked by the efforts of generations of Chinese railway workers over 70 years. The Chengdu-Chongqing railway is not just a pile of steel and gravel, but the whispers of time and the witness of history itself.

0: When you separate the words gong and fu, gong means like force, hard work, power, like strength, like the force that you put into something, gong. And then you have fu, which means man, the force of men. Every human being can have gong fu.It is simply a skill that you gain by dedicating your life to that skill. And that's what has taught me the value of Zulu and Ilu.
1: Grandho.哦，谢谢。
0: 但是我这是我第一次看到这样的。
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2: 工布会挡。
0: OK。
2: 就像刹车一样，你看没？开车过去了还可以。
0: 啊，工布是太长的。
3: My name is Joshua Chiatovich. 我中文的名是乔子俊。I was born and raised in Detroit, Michigan. Kung Fu is a skill set that takes a very long time to achieve. You do Kung Fu for 1 year and you still haven't done anything. You need to wait 10 years and then you'll be a beginner. Can you do it? Most people say no. Every week, my curriculum that I practice revolves around

0: So just finished the morning exercise in this beautiful park and was very surprised and happy to meet several different martial artists here. I find that it is the older generation that is keeping this martial spirit alive. Very happy to participate in their culture. I thought China was a dream. I thought it was this magical place where the people had this knowledge and these secrets of life. China is my dream. It was my dream when I was 8. It's my dream now. That 8-year-old little boy, his dream was to come to China, to climb a mountain, and to learn Kung Fu. Now I understand the real China, the modern China. I am literally living my dream. Hey, welcome to my apartment. So, pretty simple, this is my place. You can see I've got my bar here, and at my bar I've got the greatest movie of all time, which is Drunken Master by Jackie Chan. I know you guys agree. You guys know that I absolutely love Kung Fu, so you can see all over my apartment I have my little Kung Fu guys, my Xiao Gong Fu Ren is what I call them. And then in my home, this is the most important place. This is where every morning after I wake up and do my Qigong, I will sit here and meditate. When the sun goes down and all the lights shine, it's just a beautiful scene. When I was a young man, we didn't have much. And I didn't know my father. And my mother was gone a lot. So I was alone a lot. So I started questioning life. I started questioning a lot about life. And I went on kind of a spiritual quest. I was looking for answers. What is the meaning of life? What is the point of life? Why are we here? Why am I here? When I was 8 years old, one night, around 2 o'clock in the morning, there was a channel on television in Detroit, a local channel. And one night, they played a Kung Fu movie. From the very beginning, I was just fascinated by this movie that I was watching. I thought this man on the screen was Superman. I just thought what he was doing was just amazing. I had never seen anything like it before. It was funny, it was cool. When the movie ended, an old man came on the television and said, and that was the Hong Kong film Drunken Master with Jackie Chan. I didn't have another man to know what a man was when I was a little kid. He's like the original reason why I started this whole journey of my life. And China changed my life forever. So I would do Kung Fu, and then I would watch Kung Fu. And that was my life. From that day, I became quite obsessed with Kung Fu and with Jackie Chan. So, now we'll add a third movement to it.
1: 我要教你真的麻布, 你做我做的东西, 对, now, 看, now, 这是老虎做这个, 对, now, don't move, 得一直, right there. Good job, kid.
0: 小军,自军, hey, 很酷, 给我这个, yeah, son.
1: 你是这样, 做这样,
0: There was a rush of Chinese that came to America in the 1970s, and they taught the first group of American. It's the first time ever that Americans started learning Kung Fu. And then Americans start passing it down to other Americans. And so now, I started my own school in Detroit,

American kids were invited to learn Chinese culture. And it, I can see the gears in their brains turning where it's like, wow, we do something really cool. And all of a sudden, their concept changes. Because of the Chinese passing their heritage to me, now what I am doing is I am passing the heritage through me onto young American students. I feel very honored to be kind of paying the culture back. You know, from China to America, it's kind of full circle. The book that I wrote is multifaceted. I did not write it to promote Chinese culture. It is about Chinese culture because my life has been about Chinese culture. But I will tell you that the world that I created is inside of China. I heavily draw on my love and passion for traditional Chinese culture in my world. And also, my interest in Taiji comes because Taiji people also practice Fajin. I'm very interested in seeing a Taiji practitioner, how they use their Fajin compared to us in Bajie Chen. And I've heard of this place called Qingchang.

0: things that have helped me grow spiritually and personally are traditional Chinese things. Tradition comes from China. Let's appreciate where we are. Let's appreciate the ancestors, the history. So I absolutely am fascinated by and super appreciative of those people in this country who uphold those traditions. I think it's so important. If you can understand someone's culture, you can understand that we're just people. I really want to be someone who brings people together, creates friendships, creates connections. I have so much love for Americans and for Chinese. I hope that in some small way, I can play a role in making sure that there is understanding between our people and that there's love between our people.
1: 小时候妈妈带我去学习舞蹈，在练舞室我懂得了美丽背后所承载的血汗。就如大家所说，你必须非常的努力才能看起来毫不费力。曾经想过放弃，妈妈说学舞不是让你具备才艺，而是要你懂得坚持。慢慢长大，生命中总会遇到困惑，每一次我都将它视为一场舞蹈。要美丽，同时要大气，要执着于每一个动作，甚至眼神。只有这样，每一曲舞之后才能离梦想更近。
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